you doing? 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Party people in the house, make some noise!

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1: 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Are you ready for our sound?

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We're gonna test this club to your maximum pleasure. Attention, please.

y'all, you know what I'm saying? 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I just can't stop thinking about you. I wanna make this thing get serious. I just wanna make it last.

deep in my soul, where anger meets desire, where dark flames keep the fire alive, protected by barbed wire. The creature waits to be unleashed. It takes a secret key to win the trust and break the spell.

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its desire. Where dark flames keep the fire alive, protected by barbed wire. The creature waits to be unleashed. It takes a secret key to win the trust and break the spell.

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Let me interrupt this motherfucking program to bring you special public service announcement. The club style has become harder than ever. But for all you fucking high flyers, the melody still remains.

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0: 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Ja, die Zeit, sie rennt wieder mal nur so vorbei.
1: At the opposite end of the spectrum, bros are the alphas of the rave scene. Oozing with testosterone and travelling in packs, these relatively new inhabitants have certainly made themselves at home. Most couldn't tell you the name of the DJ.

At the centre of Raving's controversy, the dealer is both shunned and beloved. Frequently removed from venues, but always in high demand.

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Sometimes it can be the guys, and when they see you not feeling them, the way they think you feel them.